everything to nothing at all. From every day to never at all. And everyone says that I should be sad. Is it normal that...

coffee cup, I'll miss you. The way you chose the films we watched, I'll miss you, babe. If only I had told you that before, maybe I would never have to miss you. Singing by the kitchen.